trios in history. I mean, if you need more of a clue than that, I just don't know what to tell you. So get ready, a heavy dose of Rush coming your way later on tonight. But first up, let's kick things off like we always do. It's the only way we know how. It's our live track. Tonight, we are wishing a very happy birthday to REO Speedwagon keyboardist Neil Doughty, born on this date back in 1946 in my hometown of Evansville, Indiana. And yes, I am going to go back there in September. Oh, love that place. To celebrate, we are taking you back to 1976 off of their classic live album, You Get What You Play For. Recorded on stage at the Kiel Auditorium in St. Louis. Crank it up.

0: It is Rick and Benjamin. I Will Not Bow on Eagle 98.1. Mark Adams with some high energy music, trying to get your adrenaline flowing on a Wednesday night. Speaking of high energy, are you ready? Are you ready, Baton Rouge? Eagle 98.1 is proud to officially welcome professional hockey back to the city. I am so excited about this. It's the Baton Rouge Kingfish. They are going to be hitting the ice this fall. The big home opener going down on Friday, October 16th, and they're going to take on the Monroe Moccasins at the Raising Cane's River Center. 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Hey, don't go anywhere. I've got Collective Soul coming up.
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0: 98.1, the rock station. Space Hog, in the meantime, off their 1995 debut album, Resident Alien. And man, that bass line gets stuck in my head for days after I hear it. All right. Hey, as promised, I have got a hypothetical game show question for you. Okay, so picture this. If you had a chance right now and you had to make a choice between instantly receiving a guaranteed $50,000 or flipping a coin for a 50-50 chance to win $1 million. I mean, that means you lose, you don't get anything. You win, you get $1 million. Which one of those are you picking? So someone actually ran a poll on this, and 65% of Americans said, give me the guaranteed 50K. 25% said they'd take the gamble and flip for the million, and 10% were like, I don't know. They had no idea what they were. They were completely lost. A couple of funny stats, though, that came out of that survey. People out west are the biggest gamblers, while folks in the Midwest are most likely to take the quick path. And the guys were almost twice as likely to flip the coin as the women were. Honestly, it doesn't even have to be that extreme for me. If you walked up to me in the grocery store right now and offered me $250 off my bill, I would take that in a heartbeat over any of that coin flipping nonsense. And hey, you don't have to gamble for that one either, because we have teamed up with Citizens Bank and Trust to give you a shot at winning free groceries for an entire year. Plus, even if you miss the grand prize, we've got a $250 gift card to High Neighbor Supermarkets for you, for one lucky winner. And all you got to do is head over to eagle981.com right now to get registered. All right, keep it locked right here. Our unauthorized double shot coming up at 8:30 tonight. But don't go anywhere. We're going to check in with our weather partners at WBRZ for your Eagle Eye forecast and kick off our next long block of rock with Red Hot Chili Peppers coming up next.
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7: Partly cloudy, muggy tonight. The low temperature just barely out of the 80s once again, stopping around 78 degrees. We will have another heat advisory in place on Thursday. Plenty warm, getting up to 94 degrees with a feels-like temperature well into the 100s. Some afternoon relief, isolated showers and thunderstorms popping for a few locations, especially north and east of Baton Rouge. Similar forecast for Friday, a low of 78, a high of 94, with isolated PM pop-up showers and storms. Josh Eaches with the Storm Station Forecast, WBRZ Channel 2.
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Yeah, welcome into the 8 o'clock hour Backstage Pass on Ego 98.1. I'm your host, Mark Adams, and I want to say a huge thank you for cranking us up tonight. We've got another hour of some really kick-ass rock and roll heading your way, including music from Rage Against the Machine, The White Stripes, and The Offspring, plus that unauthorized double shot celebrating Geddy Lee's birthday with Back-to-Back Rush is coming up in just about 30 minutes, so settle in and crank it up. Here is Pink Floyd on Eagle 98.1.

do what they told you. Now you do what they told you. Now you do what they told you. Now you do what they told you.

0: are locked into Eagle 98.1, the home of the Woody Show, every weekday morning from 5 to 10. That was Rage Against the Machine, the lead single off of their groundbreaking 1992 self-titled debut album. And yeah, Killing in the Name. Man, what a great tune. That thing just bangs like a sledgehammer. And, you know, speaking of iconic moments in history, if you are a Saints fan, you need to clear your schedule for Saturday, August 8th. Drew Brees is going to be taking his rightful place in the Pro Football Hall of Fame, and Eagle 98.1 is going to be carrying the entire induction ceremony live right here starting at noon. You do not want to miss number 9 putting on that gold jacket in Canton. All right, stick around. We've got the White Stripes coming up next and that unauthorized double shot featuring Rush just around the corner right here on Eagle 98.1.
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0: for an unauthorized double shot. 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
1: And tonight we are celebrating one of the greatest bassists and frontmen in rock history, the iconic Geddy Lee of Rush. And I've got a fun piece of trivia for you. Geddy's real first name is actually Gary, but growing up in Toronto, his mother, who had a very heavy Polish accent, pronounced his name Gary. She pronounced it so much like Geddy. It was Geddy, Geddy. That his friends started calling him Geddy in middle school, and the nickname stuck for the rest of his life. And to celebrate the birthday boy, we are dropping back-to-back Rush classics tonight, starting things off with an absolute masterclass in prog rock, an instrumental titan named after the Morse code signal for Toronto's Pearson International Airport from the legendary 1981 album Moving Pictures. This is YYZ, the first of two straight from Rush, right now on Eagle 98.1.

0: It is Rush, Between the Wheels, the track that closed out their 1984 album, Grace Under Pressure, Absolute Fire, from Geddy, Alex, and Neil. And that puts a wrap on tonight's Unauthorized Double Shot. Happy birthday once again to the one and only Geddy Lee. Okay, everybody settle in because we are keeping the rock coming. And in just a moment, we'll check in with our weather partners at WBRZ for your overnight Eagle Eye forecast. And then we're going to be jumping right back into the music with The Offspring. Keep it locked right here.
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2: Partly cloudy, muggy tonight. The low temperature just barely out of the 80s once again, stopping around 78 degrees. We will have another heat advisory in place on Thursday. Plenty warm, getting up to 94 degrees with a feels-like temperature well into the 100s. Some afternoon relief, isolated showers and thunderstorms popping for a few locations, especially north and east of Baton Rouge. Similar forecast for Friday, a low of 78, a high of 94 with isolated PM pop-up showers and storms. Josh Eaches with the Storm Station Forecast, WBRZ Channel 2.
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We have got another incredible hour of rock lined up for you, featuring big hits on the way from Lenny Kravitz, Billy Idol, and Def Leppard, and a whole lot more. Plus, before the hour is up, we are going to flip open the official celebrity birthday calendar to see which rock stars are blowing out candles on their birthday cake today. But right now, let's get down to business. 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

0: Eagle 98.1, the rock station. Lenny Kravitz with Are You Gonna Go My Way? That is the title track off of his massive 1993 studio album, his third album. And speaking of iconic rock, if you like hearing it played the way it was meant to be heard, Eagle 98.1 is proud to welcome back the Black Jacket Symphony to Baton Rouge. Mark your calendars for October 2nd. It is a Friday night at the Raising Cane's River Center Theater. If you've ever seen these guys, you know how insane their attention to detail is. And I mean, I have heard from my son Bobby, who has been to see the Black Jacket Symphony, that they were phenomenal when he went to go see them do Pink Floyd. This time around, they are recreating Def Leppard's legendary album Hysteria live in its entirety, note for note, sound for sound, plus a full second set of Def Leppard's absolute greatest hits. Trust me on this one. You do not want to miss it. 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Now, I am Mark Adams, and we are keeping the high energy going as we roll through the 9 o'clock hour. Don't touch that dial. I got Billy Idol on the way and the Prince of Darkness himself, Ozzy Osbourne, coming up next right here on Eagle 98.1.
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is the Oz Father. Ozzy Osbourne doing what he does best on Ego 98.1, and we are going to keep that momentum rolling. But we're going to shift the gears a little bit straight into some funky, high-octane California groove with the Red Hot Chili Peppers. And hey, stick around. I'm Mark Adams, and coming up in about 10 minutes, we are opening up the official celebrity birthday calendar. Don't go away.

0: Yeah, Eagle 98.1, the rock station AC/DC for you on a hump day evening. Mark Adams here, and it is that time of the night to open up the official Eagle 98.1 celebrity birthday calendar to see who is celebrating on this July 29th. And we got some major rock royalty celebrating today, so let's dive right into it. First up, we covered them with our live track tonight. It's a big one. Keyboardist and founding member of REO Speedwagon, Neil Doughty, born right in my old stomping grounds of Evansville, Indiana, back in 1946. Neil turns 80 years old today. Next up, a legendary guitarist who gave us some of those blistering solos for White Snake and Thin Lizzy, John Sykes, 67 years old today. We also shout out singer-songwriter Patti Sciolfa of the Bruce Springsteen E Street Band, 73 today. And of course, saving the biggest for last, our unauthorized double shot birthday boy himself, the front man, master bassist, and high tenor legend of Rush, Geddy Lee, 73 years old today, and still out on the road rocking things. Happy birthday to all of our July 29th birthday stars. And now, before we get back to the music, you know, I've got to give you the clock for the Tiger, for all you Tiger fans. We are officially 38 days away from LSU football, kicking off the season against Clemson on September 5th in Death Valley. It is getting closer by the second, folks. Go Tigers. Stick around, because coming up at the top of the hour, it's Van Halen O'Clock.
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4: Partly cloudy, muggy tonight. The low temperature just barely out of the 80s once again, stopping around 78 degrees. We will have another heat advisory in place on Thursday. Plenty warm, getting up to 94 degrees with a feels-like temperature well into the 100s. Some afternoon relief, isolated showers and thunderstorms popping for a few locations, especially north and east of Baton Rouge. Similar forecast for Friday, a low of 78, a high of 94 with isolated PM pop-up showers and storms. Josh Eaches with the Storm Station Forecast. WBRZ Channel 2.
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7: 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You're having to kind of talk to yourself through the whole

0: shift. 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I can do this. Before, I felt defeated. And now it's like, all right, let's go. I'm ready. A whole new life, like sunshine coming on.
1: And how about working more comfortably like Dennis?
2: Working at an amusement park, it's always on your feet. I just couldn't take it, but I didn't have a choice. I just couldn't believe that putting these art supports in made that much of a difference that quickly. I could do my job and I could take care of my family. I know what my tomorrow is going to be. It's going to be positive.
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1: Pain that I experience the most is foot pain from being on my feet all day. You're having to kind of talk to yourself through the whole shift, like, I got this, I can do this. Before, I felt defeated, and now it's like, all right, let's go. I'm ready. A whole new life, like sunshine coming up.
0: And how about working more comfortably like Dennis?
2: Working at an amusement park, it's always on your feet. I just couldn't take it, but I didn't have a choice. I just couldn't believe that putting these arch supports in made that much of a difference that quickly. I could do my job, and I could take care of my family. I know what my tomorrow is going to be. It's going to be positive.
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9: It is still going to feel plenty hot today. High temperatures reaching into the middle 90s. We got another heat advisory that has been issued, so this feels like temperatures will get to near 108 degrees, maybe even slightly above that. Now, the big pattern change and the big change to our forecast is that we're going to start to introduce some storms out there. Isolated storms will be possible this afternoon and evening, and a similar pattern will be true on Friday, but not everyone is going to get wet with these storms. I'm meteorologist Baylen Rogers with your Storm Station forecast, WBRZ Channel 2.
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10: It is good to have you back.

0: their quirky artwork and other throwback-related items in an attempt to recapture that nostalgic feeling that helped make Chili's Chili's.
1: Mm-hmm. Cool. Dude, bring back the chocolate chip paradise pie. My favorite dessert of all time. It was a Chili's staple for the longest time. Yeah. It was like this... What do they call those where it's like a chocolate chip cookie brownie kind of thing?
0: Oh, a brookie.
2: A brookie.
1: But like on the bottom of it, it had almost like a crumbly brown sugar type crust.
0: Really?
1: Right?
0: Oh.
1: And it was warm and it was like fresh out of the oven. And it would sit on the plate and then they put a scoop of ice cream and then drizzle it with chocolate and caramel sauce.
0: Sounds perfect.
1: And some, you know, crushed nuts on top, man. That was hands down my favorite dessert at any restaurant. Mm-hmm. High-end, real fancy, bougie places, all the way down to fried apple pies and McDonald's drive-thru, my favorite dessert at any restaurant. And they got rid of it a handful of years ago.
3: Yeah, because all these places try to go healthy, but we have GLP-1s now, so who needs that?
1: Yeah, dude, if they're going all, you know, bringing all the stuff back, bring back the chocolate chip paradise pie from Chili's. Menace, and if Taco Bell is listening, you want to throw something else?
3: Yeah, the four-alarm double-decker taco discontinued in 1997. Bring it back, y'all. Yeah.
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3: What's going on, everybody? 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
3: The trip on LA1 from Addis to the I-10 on-ramp is clocking in at 9 minutes. I-10 Prairieville to Highland is 5 minutes, 12 ahead of that. 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
15: I-12, Juban to the split. You're looking at 11 minutes there on I-10. Highland to the bridge, that's a 12-minute drive time. And on LA-1, Addis to the I-10 on-ramp, 9 minutes there. Really haven't had much on the board so far this morning. Let's hope that trend continues, although we're clearly beginning to see a bit more volume, particularly on the I-12 approach coming in from Denham Springs. I'm Ray Romero.
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18: It is still going to feel plenty hot today. High temperatures reaching into the middle 90s. We got another heat advisory that has been issued, so this feels like temperatures will get to near 108 degrees, maybe even slightly above that. Now, the big pattern change and the big change to our forecast is that we're going to start to introduce some storms out there. Isolated storms will be possible this afternoon and evening, and a similar pattern will be true on Friday, but not everyone is going to get wet with these storms. I'm meteorologist Baylen Rogers with your Storm Station forecast, WBRZ Channel 2.
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0: They get it big from the investors. They never make a dime. And the whole hope is that somebody comes in and buys them. And then everybody kind of gets paid up. In the meantime, they just burn money.
1: Yeah.
0: Like, nobody's making any money.
2: Meanwhile,
0: so they'll spend money on sending everybody to Singapore.
2: Yeah.
0: If I'm an investor, I'm pissed.
3: No, that Hertz actually does this software company.
0: But I'm saying just in general, like a lot of those.
1: That's what I'm spending my money on.
0: Right. Yeah. It's like, oh, well, we really need another round of funding for XYZ. And you're just killing time hoping that like an Amazon or somebody comes in and.
3: They're talking more like.
0: And buys it.
3: OpenAI and stuff.
0: Well, so this Netflix executive gets fired. He had a $1.1 million a year job.
2: Oh my God.
0: You're at this stupid work retreat and you tell everybody that you took some medically prescribed ketamine.
2: I think he's got a case, right?
1: It's medically prescribed.
0: Yeah. He's suing.
3: They do that at spas.
0: Quick break. Phone's open, 877-44-WOODY. Send us a text over to 22987. We'll be right back.
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6: Look for a full closure of Fran Street in front of the Bally's Hotel at 6 a.m. to 6 p.m. daily. Also, LA 16 closed at the I-12 interchange. That's expected to continue through approximately August the 5th for ongoing bridge repair. No major accidents or breakdowns on I-10 or I-12. Just a bit more traffic volume as we move along this morning. I'm Ray Romero.
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2: Louisiana Radio Network, I'm Jean Burns. Certain school support staff, including counselors, therapists, and nurses, might not be getting stipends this year. That's according to information from the State Department of Education, and it's setting off alarm bells among unions representing those employees. Deshay Oaks, president of the Louisiana Association of Educators, says if those staffers' stipends are left on the chopping block, they'll be looking for alternate funding sources.
3: We're in the process of working with some of the local superintendents and school boards to help maybe for them to find some money.
2: LSU coach Lane Kiffin spoke to the Baton Rouge Rotary Club yesterday, commenting on the use of AI in the football program. Here's Case Kishnick.
4: Do you embrace it, or do you go like, no, we're not doing that because we're coaches and they didn't used to do that. The old coaches never did that. Well, that passes you by. If you did that, you'd still be sitting in I formation huddling.
5: Kiffin said he was shocked to find out what AI can do. He said coaches can input film and the AI will give a full player evaluation.
4: We'd still have many human elements in that eval, but it is a really amazing resource of what it's able to do.
5: He says the coaching staff is discussing all options while they try to stay on the cutting edge of college football. I'm Case Kishnick.
2: The Saints kicked off training camp yesterday. Second-year quarterback Tyler Shuck will need to improve as the full-time starter this season if the Saints want to contend for an NFC South title. Shuck says he's focused on growing as a leader of the team.
6: I think we're doing a really good job of being able to kind of bounce ideas off of each other. And at the same time, I want to do everything that I can to make sure that we have that sense of urgency, but also the want to get better.
2: LRN.
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18: Traveling I-10, Prairieville to Highland Road. That's 5 minutes, 12 ahead from Highland and up to the bridge. We do have some heavier backups on I-12 now. We're going to clock that at about 18 minutes, traveling between Jubin and the 10-12 split. But so far this morning, we've been fortunate on the accident front. Nothing major working into and out of the capital city area. I'm Ray Romero.
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1: Yeah.
0: And you guys, professional hockey is back. The Baton Rouge Kingfish. They hit the ice this fall at the Raising Cane's River Center with the home opener set October 16th against the Monroe Moccasins. 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
2: Whoa.
3: All right, welcome back, everybody.
4: Hey-o.
3: Yeah. Kevin Smith is here. I saw on your social media, because you hosted the panel or whatever, and so was this your first time ever meeting Rick Moranis?
5: It was. And
3: is
5: honestly,
3: as cool as he seems?
5: Super sweet. Number one, he's Canadian, hoping you're gonna like, he's going to be better than all of us here.
3: Yeah, but they always
1: he's
3: say, like,
1: super nice.
3: Yes, you don't want to meet nice. You don't want to meet your heroes, or you don't want to meet somebody you want to have like a really positive vibe on, because they can only disappoint you.
5: But also, I was in an environment where like you'd have to be a real AH to be like, hey, man, go to hell. You know what I'm saying?
1: Yeah.
5: We're there
1: yeah.
5: selling a movie at Comic-Con and stuff like that. So
1: and he's notoriously one of the nicest guys.
5: Has been. I mean, this is a guy who I didn't think I'd ever meet, because he's been retired for a red hot minute. Like, he stepped away from the business to go live a real life and raise his kids and stuff. But he fueled my childhood and built the tracks upon which I later ran my trains in terms of comedy and stuff like that. So I was a massive Bob and Doug McKenzie fan. So I never would have gotten to Jay and Silent Bob without Bob and Doug. So meeting him was a cool thing. And they had me to host the Spaceballs panel. And Rick is in the movie, in Spaceballs, the new one it's called.
3: So did you see the movie?
5: No, it's not done yet.
3: Oh, okay.
5: They showed us a clip, though.
3: Yeah, I didn't know, because you were hosting it, if they kind of showed you some stuff.
5: They're not even done.
3: Beforehand.
5: So, believe me, they're not. They're so not done that I was like, maybe they'll put me in it.
1: I was
5: pretty good on the panel. But it looks funny as heck. The clip they ran was really great. But he came out of retirement. This is a dude who hasn't been doing it for a long, long time. And he had a very funny line up there. He's like, everybody thought I was retired. I was just negotiating. but meeting him was dope, man. We sat down and did the kind of, this is how the panel's going to lay out. This is where everybody sits. This is who you call out and stuff like that. And then I went and smoked a joint. Then I came back in, and that made me chill enough to kind of go up to Rick. And I was like, hey, man, can I take a picture with you? And he was like, oh, God, yeah. And he stood up and we took a picture. And I was glad I took the picture first, because I wasn't sure if I would cry. You know what I'm saying? If I started like talking to him, I started weeping. Wow. Then I'd never get the picture. But like, this was a huge thing. Like, this guy, like, I remember my fandom for Bob and Doug McKenzie. And I modeled Jay and Bob on that. On, you know, that similar aesthetic, sensibility. You know, Cheech and Chong are in there, of course. Abbott and Costello. But it has a lot to do with Bob and Doug. So meeting him was a cool thing. So after we took the picture, I told him, I was like, hey, man, so I play a character called Silent Bob, and I've been standing next to a guy called Jay in movies for the last 30 years. And that only happened because, like, I was a massive fan of Strange Brew. And he goes, oh, Bob and Doug, eh? Gave me an A. You know what I'm saying? I didn't even ask for it. Give me an A. So he was wonderful. He absolutely delivered. And on stage, he was great. The moment... highlight of Comic-Con for me, and mind you, I had my own Hall H panel and stuff with like 5,000 people there and stuff. And I had comedy shows that were sold out all weekend, but my highlight was when he came into Hall H. Like, we brought up the cast and the crew of Spaceballs, and then, you know, I was like, and Rick Moranis, and then he didn't come out, and everybody's like, where's Rick? And so we like combed the audience, and we cut to the audience, and there's Spaceballs, the big combs and picks and stuff.
3: Yeah.
5: And then they had three dark helmets, and one was a kid, one was another dude, and the third one was him. And once he lifted the mask, they had him on camera on the big screen, like the place went nuts.
3: Yeah, I saw that video. It was really cool.
5: And once he came on stage, the place gave him a standing ovation. And he hadn't been to Comic-Con ever. And this is a guy who's in the DNA of Comic-Con, like Louis Tully from Ghostbusters.
3: Yeah.
1: Mm-hmm.
5: The Seymour Crowborn from Little Shop of Horrors, the worst father who ever lived in Honey, I Shrunk the Kids.
3: Right.
5: You know, like he's been in the geek culture for a long time. And even though he hasn't been working for decades now, those movies have still been enjoyed by generations. So he hit that stage, man, and it was a thunderous wave of affection. 6,500 is what that place seats, and I believe they were at max capacity. It was a Friday panel. It was pretty impressive. Usually the Saturdays are max capacity, like the Marvel panel.
1: Mm-hmm.
5: They had to turn people away, and people who had wristbands didn't even get in. So many people wanted to be there. I had to follow the Marvel panel, which is like...
3: yeah.
5: following John Holmes. You know, you're a hot dog in a hallway after that, for heaven's sake.
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15: We have a road project rolling out on Hooper Road this morning, alternating lane closures eastbound Hooper between Cypress and McClellan. That's going to continue until about 4:30 this afternoon. No big problem spots on the board currently. We do have some patchy delay on the I-12 approach in particular, but nothing that's going to hold you up for very long. I-10 is moving nicely both directions into and out of the Baton Rouge area. I'm Ray Romero.
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17: It is still

0: Going to feel plenty hot today. High temperatures reaching into the middle 90s. We got another heat advisory that has been issued, so this feels like temperatures will get to near 108 degrees, maybe even slightly above that. Now, the big pattern change and the big change to our forecast is that we're going to start to introduce some storms out there. Isolated storms will be possible this afternoon and evening, and a similar pattern will be true on Friday, but not everyone is going to get wet with these storms. I'm meteorologist Baylen Rogers with your Storm Station forecast, WBRZ. Channel 2.
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9: If you're making the drive in on I-12, we do have slowing beginning in the area of the Amead River Bridge, remaining tight on up past O'Neill, but better when you get past that. No major I-10 problems. We are looking at a few areas of minor slowing, but really nothing that's going to hold you up for very long. We look to be in pretty good shape this morning. We have picked up a crash, though, on Evangeline and Scenic. You do have road blockage there. I'm Ray Romero.
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11: Louisiana Radio Network, I'm John Burns. Louisiana ranks second to none in year-over-year growth in one job sector right now. Here's Andrew Greenstein.
12: Relda Owens, the CEO of Louisiana Associated General Contractors, says over the last 12 months, every major metropolitan area saw growth in the construction sector.
13: It's about a 22% increase, and that puts us as number one in the country and then number three in the country as far as actual jobs.
12: Owens says data centers are fueling much of that construction, not only the massive Meta data center in Richland Parish, but also Amazon in Shreveport and Hut 8 near St. Francisville. Owens also noted projects in the industrial sector, including the Hyundai steel plant in Ascension Parish. I'm Andrew Greenstein.
11: Louisiana ranks the worst state in the nation for the second year in a row. That's according to the latest U.S. News and World Report. The annual report placed Louisiana 50th overall among all 50 states. Rounding out the bottom three states were Alaska at number 49 and Mississippi at 48. New research has found that the combination of CBD and THC significantly reduces agitation for people with dementia who are at the end of their lives. Dr. Jeff Keller of LSU's Pennington Biomedical Research Center is one of the principal investigators of the clinical trial.
14: The findings from our current study are sufficient and should lead to individuals talking to their doctors about the potential use of THC to manage agitation.
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0: bet they put all the stuff that sucks on in the morning just to, like, get us to go to school.
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0: leaving a flyer, like that sort of thing. But they only write tickets for that when you do 1,000 of them in the entire parking lot, and you know you're creating litter. If it's a one-on-one where you're just again with a specific purpose of not, in this case, not blocking the walkway, there's no I've never been charged, never even been brought into court, none of that stuff.
1: That rocks.
2: Although there was that one woman who was threatening because it was false imprisonment because you had the cart, you had the cart behind her car.
0: So the
2: cart that she left out in the open space, you just placed behind her car, and she contacted her lawyer, and they're like, "Well, technically, I guess it could be false imprisonment." If you would just put the cart back in the crowd, you would no longer be in prison.
3: You could free yourself.
1: You were hoisted on your own petard, my friend.
0: That was the idea. That was the psychology behind that. Well, your cart could be in other people's way, so let's see how you feel. My lawyer said too, look, don't give any DA an opportunity to do anything. Right. You know, even though this thing is on wheels and you have moved it. So we don't do that.
2: She is a pit maneuver. She is a grade A masshole. That is.
1: Yeah, straight up. Yeah.
0: So now at this point, she is, and this happens all the time as well, where they don't want to lose the argument. So they'll pull out of their spot, end up blocking traffic, which I don't want, of course. And Agent Gregory in this case doesn't want. So we'll kind of de-escalate. But then they'll blame me for blocking traffic when, again, they could have driven away at any time, but again, they don't want to lose the argument.
4: You fell for the fake out, man. There's nothing on there. Ma'am, I'm trying to be nice to you, and you're threatening to hurt me. I'm trying to be pleasant and polite.
5: No, you're not.
4: I'm just going to put that right there. Ma'am, I'm trying to make a simple point here. You're blocking my lives.
5: You
4: could leave at any time if you wanted to. You could leave anytime you want to. You could have left 5 minutes ago, ma'am, but your ego won't let you because you want to be right. Too late, I already did.
0: and this other thing, you know this from video game culture, Kevin, a lot of the comments I see is these people get stuck in NPC loops, which is a non-playable character. Like, they have five or six lines, and like, don't touch my car! Don't touch my car! I'm not trying to explain.
6: My property!
0: And you run into this, and it's just like they don't want to have a conversation, or their understanding of the is so surface level, they just deep back and forth.
1: What I like about it is, you know, we love comic books and comic book movies because we're like, oh man, a vigilante will make things right. This is the real Batman.
3: Oh my God.
1: You know what I'm saying? The Batman of civility.
2: Great.
1: Of
2: like
3: Dr. Cartwright.
1: I'm telling you, man. It's the Cart Knight. The Cart Knight returns.
0: Kevin.
3: The Cart Knight rises.
0: Look, I'm not going to say this, but you walk around the floor there at Comic-Con, as I did this year, and you see they have these little booths. And like, well, man, I could probably get a comic book. And some plastic, you know, Funko-style toys.
1: Yes.
0: And I could be down there signing autographs.
1: Yes. There's a merchandising opportunity here. But don't get lost in the money, because it's the justice that we're seeking. Like, Batman's never like, you know, I could sell these tchotchkes.
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17: We picked up a significant problem for drivers in the Port Hudson area. This is northbound US 61, just past Port Hudson Plains Road. This is a big accident. It's got debris in the roadway. Tow trucks are en route there, but right now the right lane is blocked, left lane passable. Again, this is northbound 61 in Port Hudson. No major I-10 or I-12 problems, just minimal backups at this point. I'm Ray Romero.
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0: All right, it is the Woody Show. Eagle 98.1. Woody, Greg, Menace, Gina Grad. Yeah. And attention, Saints fans, don't miss one of the biggest moments in franchise history. Drew Brees joins the Pro Football Hall of Fame, as he deserves.
1: Mm-hmm.
0: Saturday, August 8th, we're going to carry the induction ceremony live beginning at noon. And just keep it here because there's some more Woody Show coming up for you next on Eagle 98.1. Hang on.

0: is trying to make a date to have dinner with friends.
1: Yeah.
0: And you're all flipping through and going, I could do a September 4th.
1: I know.
0: What?
1: Yeah. You got to be careful not to sleep wrong, you know, so, you know, you don't have that muscle that's killing you for a week.
2: I've been misleading myself, too, for the better part of 30 years now because of the job. Like, it's easy to deceive myself into not feeling my age.
1: Yeah.
2: Like, I mean, I always feel eternally 18 or something.
1: Yeah, I mean, but you're always wearing a hat backwards. You're rocking a hockey jersey a lot. You know?
2: All of it is like, look at an overgrown child. But sooner or later, my body will be like, you can spin that cap backwards as much as you want, but you better get up and go to the bathroom for the sixth time this evening, old man.
1: Now, Morgan, you like to pride yourself on being a youngster.
3: I'm very young.
1: Although I think she's kidding herself
2: a
1: little
2: bit.
3: I'm trying to convince myself of that. I'm 32.
1: Ooh, yeah.
2: So is that Mickey the youngest person in the room?
3: Oh, yeah. by far. Are you serious?
2: You don't have to say it like that. Good Lord.
3: In here.
2: I know. Look at them. A bunch of old people.
0: Yep.
2: Fossils.
3: I bring the youth into the room.
2: Nice.
1: Okay, so let me ask you this. You're 32. Okay, so do the math on that. Born in
3: 94.
1: God. Okay,
2: you're Clerks. You were born when Clerks came out.
3: Nice.
1: Yeah. All right. So, Morgan, what does "Be Kind, Rewind" mean?
3: Mm. Ooh, that is from a movie, and it's when
2: It is from a movie.
3: Sorry,
2: you're not
3: thank
2: wrong.
3: You. All right, but okay, what does it mean? It means when you take back your VHS from renting it.
1: Okay, I wasn't sure she's gonna know that.
3: From a movie, I have it start at the beginning because then that's rude to the next customer if it starts at the end of the movie.
4: But there was a movie by the same name.
3: Okay,
5: yeah, but so you're right. Came you're from right the on phrase all that fronts. Already existed.
3: All right, yeah, double points.
2: It is the cart and arc of its day. You civilly, you had to rewind before you brought it back.
5: The right we had one of those right rewinding thing. Machines because you didn't want to hurt your own VCR.
2: Ruin your VCR, wear and tear. And
4: mine was a Ferrari.
1: I'd say, was it one that looked like a car?
5: No, ours didn't. That, yeah, but
0: ours
5: was
0: boring.
5: Rewinder.
3: And what happened if you didn't rewind it? Did they
5: get charged?
2: 50 cents.
3: Oh, really?
2: In $19.90.
5: For being a douche.
2: It's like $180 today.
1: Yeah, exactly.
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13: I-10 and I-12 both seem to be winding down well. We're seeing just a few areas of minimal backup to get through and nothing that's adding dramatically to drive time at this point. Biggest accident we're looking at is in the Port Hudson area. This is northbound US 61 just past Port Hudson Plains Road. Right lane remains blocked. Pretty good backup is building through the area. I'm Ray Romero.
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16: It is still going to feel plenty hot today, high temperatures reaching into the middle 90s. We got another heat advisory that has been issued, so this feels like temperatures will get to near 108 degrees, maybe even slightly above that. Now, the big pattern change and the big change to our forecast is that we're going to start to introduce some storms out there. Isolated storms will be possible this afternoon and evening, and a similar pattern will be true on Friday, but not everyone is going to get wet with these storms. I'm meteorologist Baylen Rogers with your Storm Station forecast, WBRZ Channel 2.
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0: All right, it's Eagle 98.1. 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
1: Yeah. Mm-hmm.
0: We want to give you a $100 gas card, you guys.
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0: 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And we got some more Woody Show for you next. Hang on. Shut up!

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3: Hey, we're traveling I-12 from Jubin to the 10-12 split. That's a 13-minute drive. Westbound I-10, Highland to the bridge, 15 minutes. And on LA-1 from Addis to the I-10 on-ramp, look for 9 minutes there. Still have our crash in Port Hudson. This is blocking the right lane on the northbound side of US 61, just past Port Hudson Plains Road. I'm Ray Romero.
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5: Louisiana Radio Network, I'm Jean Burns. Certain school support staff, including counselors, therapists, and nurses, might not be getting stipends this year. That's according to information from the State Department of Education, and it's setting off alarm bells among unions representing those employees. Deshae Oaks, president of the Louisiana Association of Educators, says if those staffers' stipends are left on the chopping block, they'll be looking for alternate funding sources.
6: We're in the process of working with some of the local superintendents and school boards to help maybe for them to find some money.
5: LSU coach Lane Kiffin spoke to the Baton Rouge Rotary Club yesterday, commenting on the use of AI in the football program. Here's Case Kishnick.
7: Do you embrace it, or do you go like, no, we're not doing that because we're coaches and they didn't used to do that. The old coaches never did that. Well, that passes you by. If you did that, you'd still be sitting in high formation huddling.
8: Kiffin said he was shocked to find out what AI can do. He said coaches can input film and the AI will give a full player evaluation.
7: You'd still have many human elements in that eval, but it is a really amazing resource of what it's able to do.
8: He says the coaching staff is discussing all options while they try to stay on the cutting edge of college football. I'm Case Kishnick.
5: The Saints kicked off training camp yesterday. Second-year quarterback Tyler Shuff will need to improve as the full-time starter this season if the Saints want to contend for an NFC South title. Shuff says he's focused on growing as a leader of the team.
9: I think we're doing a really good job of being able to kind of bounce ideas off of each other. And at the same time, I want to do everything that I can to make sure that we have that sense of urgency, but also the want to get better.
5: LRN.
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1: Yep.
0: Woody, Greg, Menace, Jeannie, Brad, and LSU football is almost back. We're, of course, proud to be part of it. Eagle 98.1, the flagship home for LSU sports, a tradition proudly carried since 1998.
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0: So before, you know, every game, it's the legendary Eagle 98.1 game day. Then for postgame, Charles Hanegriff takes your calls live. Kickoff is September 5th as LSU takes on Clemson in Tiger Stadium. Catch it all here on Eagle 98.1.
1: Yeah.
0: We got some more Woody Show next. Hang on.

0: we have to do.
1: Like, look, bro. Look. You understand, right?
2: You get it.
1: Yeah.
3: That's a really good one.
1: Yeah. Greg, yeah. What would...
0: Joe the friend.
3: Obviously.
1: Okay, but
2: or
1: it's
2: Mario. Well,
1: see, okay, we gotta think about it in different terms for Greg.
2: Why?
1: So no, he has to okay, so it's a couple that he's friends with, right? And he would have to give a mouth party to the wife, or the husband could hook up with Mario. Because like the idea of maybe having to tug your best friend is not
0: that's not gross.
1: Right. To Greg, it's like, whatever. It's just another tug job.
4: It's another Wednesday.
1: Yeah, exactly right. So we have to go with something that's like a little bit more.
0: But then, so in my scenario,
1: that would be
0: it has
1: unappealing to him.
0: A mouth party to the wife? Not just a jilling her?
1: Yeah. Yeah.
3: I mean,
0: you guys didn't have to mouth party
3: that's
0: anybody.
3: True.
2: But it's not fair because he's done all that to women as well.
0: Exactly.
1: Yeah, so. I'm trying to think that would be
3: but
1: something that's equally uncomfortable. I'm trying to make things like apples to apples, really.
3: Greg, I don't think you'd be super comfortable tugging your best friend.
2: Yeah, but you know them.
0: No,
2: they don't care,
0: I would not.
2: Right?
0: So then, okay. God.
3: I think you're pretty protective of Mario.
0: Well, mouth party.
1: Greg, why don't you think about it?
0: Let me think about that because my scenario is vastly different than yours.
1: Yeah, it's not real.
0: No, I understand that. Let's say mouth party because, been there, done that.
1: Yeah. Gross though, right?
0: Oh, definitely.
3: I don't know how you do it.
2: Definitely. It is the worst, right?
5: You can disassociate.
1: I don't know how this came up. There was a side conversation here in the studio amongst the women about like when they like broke their hymen.
3: Oh yeah, that was me and Sammy were talking about it.
1: Oh, okay. I was half paying attention because like I'm over here doing work and other things or whatever. All of a sudden I'm hearing about like, did you know when your hymen broke?
0: Didn't you question if that was real?
3: Well, you didn't know what it entailed.
2: No, you were talking about horseback riding.
1: Horseback riding.
2: Did that really happen?
1: And things like that. Like, would you even know?
3: Yeah, right. that was my question. Like, how do you know? What is that? And Sammy's like, I knew. And that was shocking to me.
5: Wow.
3: She's like, I was just running around too much at a Christmas party.
1: Of course it was a Christmas party.
5: Yeah. And that's why she started.
2: Yeah, that's why she loves Christmas.
5: Right on a candy cane. Wait, so is that referring to the cherry thing?
3: Yes.
1: It's the same thing.
5: Yes. I've never heard it called breaking your hymen.
1: Well, that's what it's called. It's called a hymen.
3: Oh. The doctor's not like, so when you pop your cherry.
5: Oh, my God.
1: If you went to the
0: hospital
1: and talked to a doctor, like cherry is not the term they learned in medical school.
5: Oh, but it's cutesy and I don't know.
3: But what you didn't know that it involved blood, right?
1: I don't know what I thought. I just think.
0: Yeah, I never gave it any
1: thought. Would you know is my.
3: That was my question. I didn't know.
1: Yeah.
3: Maybe I still have it.
5: Yeah, sure.
0: Jeff, are you tugging your friend or?
2: Yeah.
4: Oh, yeah.
2: Okay.
4: Yeah.
3: You guys are such
4: protect wifey at all costs.
3: Yeah.
2: Shout out your homie.
1: here's one from that account that Gina.
3: This low is res logic.
1: Yeah, the low res logic guys. Would you rather? Here you go, man. It's not one.
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5: Ooh. Oh. Wait, so $50 per every hour you spread misinformation?
3: Yeah, which people do anyway. Or $1,000 one time for every time you make an employee cry.
1: I'll take the misinformation one.
2: Oh, I'll do employee cry all day because customer service is terrible anyways.
1: Well,
2: you know, so I'll just highlight that all day and get paid the $1,000. I hate spreading the misinformation.
5: Yeah.
1: But I think it could be fun. If you're getting paid for it, like to come up with the crazy
3: stuff.
1: That
3: would be fun.
1: You know what I mean? And just spread it. Who cares?
3: And also, you'll become public enemy number one, Menace, when all that stuff's caught on camera and
1: like what a jerk.
3: News.
1: This guy's so mean, making people cry.
2: The customer service sucked. I'll stick to that.
1: Well, what if it doesn't suck?
3: You just need to get paid.
1: You're just making random minimum wage employees cry?
2: That wasn't the question. Can you go back?
3: Yeah, it was. Yeah,
1: of course I can.
6: $50 an hour for how much time you spend spreading misinformation on the internet. Or option two, get $1,000 every time you make a minimum wage employee cry.
0: It doesn't have to be. Yeah,
1: it doesn't have to be.
2: Well, I thought I could pick and choose. I don't.
3: You can.
0: Okay, I'm doing the $1,000.
2: They don't define if you can pick and choose.
3: No, you can just every time, whenever you want to do it.
2: Yeah. See,
1: I've been feeling
0: way bigger
1: people,
0: return.
2: Yeah. Easy.
1: I'm
2: sticking with my original answer.
1: Yeah. I'm still going with the misinformation because I feel like the people who would be the jerks who would deserve it probably don't care. You couldn't make them cry because they wouldn't even care.
4: Right.
3: For what you'd have to do to make them cry.
1: Think about the people who are going to cry. It's the people who care.
3: Yeah.
1: Right? It's like they're not going to be the rude, you know, useless customer service people.
0: They're going to be the nice ones.
3: Yeah, the other ones will just come out
1: swinging.
3: They're
1: going to be the nice ones. So, yeah, you have to work really hard. It's easy just to come up with some nonsense.
3: Yeah. And it's fun.
1: Float it out there.
3: Yeah, it's funny.
1: Like, I saw Bigfoot.
3: Exactly.
1: You know, something stupid like that.
0: Yeah.
3: Old Nessie.
1: All right. Jeff, give me one more here.
4: This is a good one. Would you rather watch your parents have sex every night for the rest of your life or join in once to make it stop?
0: Oh my God.
5: What's wrong with you, Greg? I mean, Jeff.
3: Yeah.
0: How dare you?
4: Greg wrote that question.
3: That's disgusting.
0: Yeah, that's for me.
1: All right, one more
3: recap
1: time.
3: It. That one's easy.
4: Would you rather watch your parents have sex every night for the rest of your life or join in once to make it stop?
1: Oh, God.
2: Now, see, this is good.
3: This is an easy one. This is a no-brainer.
5: I'm watching every night.
3: Yeah. I think you just become desensitized
1: that's
3: to it
1: true.
3: And you move on. You don't participate because that'll ruin the rest of your life.
0: Couldn't do it.
5: Is that not illegal?
2: Yeah,
3: I mean,
2: but
3: it's all horrible.
2: Again, not real life.
3: God. You have to think about it.
2: Once or every night.
1: You know how many nights? I mean,
3: you're going to be haunted every night.
1: Can I watch it once
3: and
1: then just kill myself?
5: So it's
1: only the one time.
5: That is an option.
1: You know what I mean? You'd want to kill yourself.
5: Oh, for sure.
1: Yeah,
0: I'm watching. I'm not
3: partaking. I can't believe you have to think about it.
1: Every night?
3: Yeah.
1: Yeah, I guess. I mean, I get that. I mean, because the other one's not even an option.
3: No.
5: Yeah. Eiffel Tower.
1: But I'm just thinking about every. That's a long time. Assuming you live to the average age.
3: But you just stop caring after a while. You know, like when you say a word over and over again and it stops sounding like a word, it just sounds like nonsense.
1: I know, but you're still watching mom take it.
3: Yeah. Would you rather be given it?
4: Exactly, though.
1: Doesn't say you have to be given it.
5: She's taking it either way.
1: Yeah.
0: She would have to take it from you to make it stop.
3: Do you want
0: to
3: be the giver?
1: Like, join in could be you're receiving a mouth party, and if you keep your eyes closed, it could be anybody.
3: Oh, my God.
1: You know what I mean?
4: That's the key. Eyes closed is the key. Like,
1: this is the iguana taco.
5: Took the skin off of it?
0: Indeed.
5: I feel like I'm tasting the skin.
3: What do you think,
7: Not
3: Greg?
7: A whole lot of flavor. It's not iguana forward. It's not like...
4: iguana-esque.
3: Yeah. It's not lizard.
1: It's not iguana forward.
8: Yeah. The Woody Show. One.
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6: It is still going to feel plenty hot today. High temperatures reaching into the middle 90s. We got another heat advisory that has been issued, so this feels like temperatures will get to near 108 degrees, maybe even slightly above that. Now, the big pattern change and the big change to our forecast is that we're going to start to introduce some storms out there. Isolated storms will be possible this afternoon and evening, and a similar pattern will be true on Friday, but not everyone is going to get wet with these storms. I'm meteorologist Baylen Rogers with your Storm Station forecast, WBRZ Channel 2.
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13: 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One final go around tomorrow, Friday morning. Also, the DUIQ. 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Anything you got for us between now and then? As you know, you can leave on the After Hours voicemail, 877-44-WOODY. 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
15: Do it.
16: Yeah.
13: Greg Gorey, parting words of wisdom, please.
17: Yeah, we used to be cool, but now we say stuff like, look at this shirt I got at Costco.
13: Yeah.
15: It's awesome.
16: They got cool clothes there now, man.
13: It's only because somebody on social media decided that Kirkland was going to be a cool brand.
17: Totally. Yeah.
13: There's nothing necessarily cool about it. It's not like the logo's cool or anything else.
17: Right.
13: Someone just decided... And everybody else, just like sheep, followed along with it.
17: Yep.
13: And decided Kirkland. That Kirkland was going to be something that was going to be cool to rep.
17: Yeah,
13: dude,
17: yeah.
13: Remember the longest time, Champion, like the
15: oh, that was the brand. Yeah.
13: That was like, dude, you were poor. You were like, dude, you wouldn't be caught dead with Champion stuff. Then all of a sudden, Champion became really cool.
16: Yeah.
13: And everybody wanted it. And but everybody wanted to rock that.
15: Costco does have awesome guys' clothes.
13: Look,
15: I always get stuff for my husband there.
13: I'm not knocking it. I don't care. I'll wear anything. I don't care what anybody thinks about that. I'm saying, but it's funny how out of nowhere, people just decide, here, watch this. That's why I say sometimes I'm convinced that people go, here, we're just going to do this to watch how everybody reacts just to do it, just to see if we can get people to do it.
17: Like the Balenciaga duct tape, what do you call it, bracelet.
13: Yeah.
16: Right.
17: Like, let's see how dumb people are.
13: We know this is so dumb.
17: Right. Let's watch it blow up.
13: Yeah, exactly. All right. Thank you very much, Greg Gorey.
17: Jewett.
13: Thank you so much for giving The Woody Show some of your valuable time this morning. You know, we love and appreciate you for that. The rest of you guys can suck it. Catch you back here on Friday. Have a great day. SMD double M.

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Welcome to the Thursday edition of Rock at Work. It's 10:11. I'm Scotty Mack here at Eagle 98.1. We are the Rock Station. You know.

0: I guess that's a little different than a feel-like temperature. Maybe not. Bad company. Yeah, this kind of stuff swims around in my mind, and it's terrifying in some cases. Hey, I'm Scotty Mack. This is Eagle 98.1. It's a good thing we play all this rock, like Scorpions, an awesome track from the Rolling Stones in less than 15 minutes. A lot of attention for your chance to win groceries for a year. I mean, you think about that, and how fun it would be to go to say hi neighbor and say, yeah, I want that, I want that. And that's part of what's going on with Eagle 98.1 Citizens Bank and Trust, making that grocery bill a lot easier when you're talking about the groceries for a year. 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

0: we got some awesome rock today. It's about to include Van Halen and also Zeppelin in the next music set. Here at Eagle 98.1, yep, we're the rock station. And this is Rock at Work. I'm Scotty Mack. Man, I just happened to check this. The temperature in downtown Baton Rouge right now is 89 degrees. I mean, we haven't even reached 11 o'clock yet. And so the heat advisory is back. Maybe some heat relief by the weekend. I should say more normal temperatures, because we ain't close to normal. It's been that way. Well, it's been that way for several days. So the updated forecast coming up here in just a few. And I remember when Michelle Southern made this announcement about the Baton Rouge Kingfish. When I found out about this, I had a big old grin on my face, because professional hockey is back in Baton Rouge. Baton Rouge Kingfish hitting the ice this fall. Home opener's coming up Friday night, October the 16th, against the Monroe Moccasins, Raising Cane's River Center. And, of course, we're a proud partner of the Baton Rouge Kingfish. It makes it kind of cool, because we got a chance for you to win tickets. Keep listening up for those. But I got to tell you, ticket price is very reasonable. And you'll see, in fact, if you go to brkingfish.com, you'll see.
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6: It is still going to feel plenty hot today. High temperatures reaching into the middle 90s. We got another heat advisory that has been issued, so this feels like temperatures will get to near 108 degrees, maybe even slightly above that. Now, the big pattern change and the big change to our forecast is that we're going to start to introduce some storms out there. Isolated storms will be possible this afternoon and evening, and a similar pattern will be true on Friday, but not everyone is going to get wet with these storms. I'm meteorologist Baylen Rogers with your Storm Station forecast, WBRZ Channel 2.
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98.1, the Rock Station. I'm Scotty Mack with Rock at Work. A lot of national days, including one that Dr. Anthony Fauci is not a fan of. I'll tell you in two songs on Eagle 98.1.

0: guitar players, and I got a Max Prime Cuts for you coming up. There's Tom Petty at Eagle 98.1, the rock station. Okay, so there's a major birthday today. And this particular guy that is influencing the artist I'm going to be playing, it's one that Eric Clapton said that, quote, "This guy is the greatest guitar player alive." Eric Clapton said that. So we'll do a deep dive into the influenced and tell you about the influencer coming up for Max Prime Cuts at noon. All right, so I kind of left you with what a national day is, because, you know, we'll usually have every day is a certain national day. I love National Cheesecake Day, and especially the homemade one that Christina makes at Mason's Grill. More on that coming up. Let me give you the list here. National Chili Dog Day, National Climb a Mountain Day. Don't have a lot of those. I mean, we got Tunica Hills if you want to hike that. National Intern Day, National Father-in-Law Day. I'm about to be that times two. And Dr. Anthony Fauci may not be a fan of this day. National Whistleblower Day. It's a thing.
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Long set of rock on the rock station, Eagle 98.1. I'm Scotty Mack. Hang out for Aerosmith and one of the more rockin' tracks from Styx coming up in 10 minutes.

0: Tommy Shaw doing a little shredding there. One of the more hard rock tracks from Styx, from Pieces of Eight in 1979, Renegade, here at Eagle 98.1. You might be surprised to know, if you've been listening to Eagle 98.1, I call Alondra Villarreal our renegade. Now, she doesn't have the personality that you might think that she's a renegade, but that's what makes her dangerous, because she is, but she has this soft, real polite exterior, and then behind the scenes, just look out. Check her out this weekend. Hey, I'm Scotty Mack. Thanks so much for hanging out. Man, I'm super pumped about Max Prime Cuts at Noon. I mentioned the shredding of the guitar. We've got a guy, keyword guy, Buddy Guy, is one of the last great blues guitarists of all time. He's 90 today. And so many influences on some of these rockers, these legendary rockers that I'm going to be playing for you. And just to throw this out there, Buddy Guy's on tour right now. At 90, he still got it. So we'll have an awesome Max Prime Cuts at Noon coming up on Eagle 98.1. I hope you can stick around for that.
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2: Another standard summer forecast as we near the end of July. Hot this afternoon, look for a high in the mid-90s with the heat index pushing 108. There is a chance for some relief, however, in the form of cooling showers, but they'll be few and far between, with only isolated activity possible by mid to late afternoon. Those showers will collapse into the evening, a few clouds overnight with lows in the upper 70s. Friday's weather will mirror Thursday's, and even over the weekend, still warm with daytime storms somewhat isolated. Saturday night, however, may bring an uptick in storminess. I'm meteorologist Malcolm Byron with the Storm Station Forecast, WBRZ Channel 2.

Eagle 98.1, the rock station. Welcome to Max Prime Cuts at Noon, all about Buddy Guy's birthday today. Born on this date, July 30th, way back in 1936. And if you're doing the math, he is 90 today. Born in Lettsworth, Louisiana. Yeah, Louisiana boy, that is a little bitty town. If you were to draw a line between here and Alexandria, it's kind of like right in the middle. But his mark on music is just amazing. Most of the blues legends are gone, but Buddy Guy is still with us. And his style of the Chicago blues, man, he won so many, and he got a lot of recognition. 9 Grammys, a Lifetime Achievement Award, Kennedy Center's Honor Award, and inducted into the Rock and Roll Hall of Fame in 2005. And in the top 30 of Rolling Stone magazine's 2023 Greatest Guitarist of All Time. Now, Eric Clapton went a little further. He said about Buddy Guy, the greatest guitar player alive, unquote, and still on tour. In fact, he's got a New Orleans stop coming up next August. So speaking of Eric Clapton, well, we had the influencer, Buddy Guy, and here is the influenced with Cream, Eric Clapton. Here's Crossroads at Eagle 98.1.

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0: Kind of Buddy Guy goes pretty deep, doesn't it? Yeah, all of the artists I'm playing for Max Prime Cuts at Noon here on Eagle 98.1 is all about the influence Buddy Guy, one of the greatest guitarists of all time. He's got a birthday. He is 90 years young, still on tour. And what was an interesting point, I think Michelle wrote this, gave me this note, because that was obviously Jimi Hendrix. You recognize that. But before he became a superstar, he was actually watching Buddy Guy in Chicago. And I had already mentioned his style of the Chicago blues. Well, Hendrix loved it. I mean, everything from the loud amps, the feedback that Jimi Hendrix would use, the bending notes, playing behind his head, even using his teeth, all showing up in Hendrix's live performance. And Buddy Guy himself had to laugh when Chess Records played him some Jimi Hendrix licks and told him, "These guys got this stuff from you." Another guy that did, Jimmy Page. And I'm going to be featuring one of those songs from Led Zeppelin where you can hear how that influence took place. So that's coming up for Max Prime Cuts at Noon. Happy birthday to Buddy Guy. Happy National Cheesecake Day to you. Now, I know I mentioned this earlier. The best homemade cheesecake with the blueberries. 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
2: If you're trailing north on Essen from Perkins to Jefferson Highway, it's a 9-minute drive. Watch for an accident just in on O'Neill Lane near Bristow. The main Plaquemine Ferry is in service. And construction work has May Street closed between East Lakeshore and Dalrymple. If you see traffic problems, dial pound 250, keyword Baton Rouge Traffic. I'm Lisa Bakke.
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Eagle 98.1, the rock station. On Buddy Guy's birthday, the blues guitarist and vocalist legend, born on this date in Letsworth, Louisiana, between here and Alexandria, on July the 30th, way back in 1936, 90 today. And he actually started his music career in 1953, over 70 years of doing this. And the influences already played a couple of people heavily influenced by his music style. Eric Clapton, I played Hendrix. Next up for Max Prime Cuts at Noon, Jimmy Page. And guitar historians already know this. Buddy Guy was among Jimmy Page's biggest influences. And you can hear it on this particular track with Led Zeppelin. I mean, you've got everything from the bends, the dynamics. You'll feel the emotional phrasing. Definitely a blues influence on this Led Zeppelin track. Here's Since I've Been Loving You on Eagle 98.1.

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0: Yes, it is the Rolling Stones. Can you hear the influence of Buddy Guy, blues guitarist, celebrating his 90th birthday and still doing concert tours? In fact, coming up next month, he'll be at the Sanger Theater in New Orleans. And you know what? I kind of identify with this because I don't want to retire, and apparently he doesn't either. So, you know, hey, as long as you enjoy what you're doing, keep doing it. His footprint, as I mentioned earlier, was huge. We've already listed, and there's a lot more, even though we're playing four tracks. We had one with Eric Clapton when he was with Cream, Jimi Hendrix, the song before this, Led Zeppelin's very own Jimmy Page, and Keith Richards on that song, Can't You Hear Me Knockin'? Now, this Chicago blues style was a really cool thing that he helped, along with his buddy B.B. King. There was a bit of a revival of blues. In fact, it was exposed to a brand new generation. Buddy Guy became a close friend of the Rolling Stones and Keith Richards. In fact, performed many times with the Rolling Stones when schedules allowed. He'd show up during a few shows during their concert tours. And Keith Richards has continued to speak about how much Buddy Guy meant to the Stones and that blues festival. Louisiana born and bred blues legend Buddy Guy, 90 today, born in 1936 on July 30th. We'll have another awesome Max Prime Cuts at noon coming up tomorrow. Oh, I hope you're here.
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0: If you're traveling on Highway 190 eastbound, the roadway is reduced to one lane at the Krotz Springs Bridge for emergency bridge repair work. Looking slow as you make your way east on I-10, heading in from Lafayette toward Baton Rouge on 10 east from Gros Tate to the 1012. Add an extra 9 minutes of drive time.
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5: Another standard summer forecast as we near the end of July. Hot this afternoon. Look for a high in the mid-90s with the heat index pushing 108. There is a chance for some relief, however, in the form of cooling showers, but they'll be few and far between, with only isolated activity possible by mid to late afternoon. Those showers will collapse into the evening, a few clouds overnight with lows in the upper 70s. Friday's weather will mirror Thursday's, and even over the weekend, still warm with daytime storms somewhat isolated. Saturday night, however, may bring an uptick in storminess. I'm meteorologist Malcolm Byron with the Storm Station Forecast, WBRZ Channel 2.
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0: Eagle 98.1, the Rock Station, Thursday edition of Rock at Work. I'm Scotty Mack. The Max Prime Cuts at Noon I did just a little while ago as a tribute to Buddy Guy turning 90 today. His concert, yeah, he's on concert tour, making a stop at the Sanger Theater down in New Orleans August the 26th, less than a month away. So if you want to see a blues legend inducted into the Rock and Roll Hall of Fame. I can't even list all the awards he's got, but man, he's going to be just down the road. Okay, and this development, I don't know if you've seen this in social media, but you already know about Drew Brees being inducted into the Rock and Roll Hall of Fame. He is going to be inducted on Saturday, August the 8th. That is a week from this Saturday. And we found out that the presenter is going to be Sean Payton, former coach. In fact, I don't even know where this was. I saw it on Facebook. But Drew Brees FaceTimed Sean Payton and asked him right there if he would be the presenter at the at his induction. And somebody had a camera out and caught this. Sean Payton got all choked up about it. So he will be there. And you will be able to hear the entire thing on Eagle 98.1, we will be carrying the induction ceremony beginning at noon. Again, that is coming up on Saturday, August the 8th. That's a week from Saturday.
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It's Rock at Work. I'm Scotty Mack at Eagle 98.1. Want to win this $100 gas card? 340 and 540. Explanations coming up. That'll be with Michelle. She's a

0: School 98.1, The Rock Station. I'm Scotty Mack with Rock at Work. Back tomorrow, right after the Woody Show. They start that at 5 a.m. I'll be here at 10 o'clock. We'll have another awesome Max Prime Cuts at noon. Awesome show with Michelle Southern on the way. And this $100 gas card, well, it's called Legal Lines Road Rules. Okay, and this is powered by Locke Meredith Injury Attorneys. The way it works is at 3:40 and 5:40. 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Make sure you put road rules followed by the yes or no, okay? 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
8: Another standard summer forecast as we near the end of July. Hot this afternoon, look for a high in the mid-90s with the heat index pushing 108. There is a chance for some relief, however, in the form of cooling showers, but they'll be few and far between, with only isolated activity possible by mid to late afternoon. Those showers will collapse into the evening, a few clouds overnight with lows in the upper 70s. Friday's weather will mirror Thursday's, and even over the weekend, still warm with daytime storms somewhat isolated. Saturday night, however, may bring an uptick in storminess. I'm meteorologist Malcolm Byron with the Storm Station Forecast, WBRZ Channel 2.
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0: Eagle 98.1, the rock station. My face has been thoroughly rocked off today. That would be an understatement. I was driving around listening to Scotty Mac and his prime cuts, and they were absolutely fantastic. We start Southern Rock with Bon Jovi, Better Than Ezra, Skinner, Def Leppard, Yes Please. Don't forget about the Def Leppard Black Jacket Symphony show, by the way. It is not a symphony. It is literally them performing Hysteria. And it'll rock your face off. They've already done Pink Floyd and Led Zeppelin and blown people away, especially if you've never seen Black Jacket Symphony, put it on your list. October 2nd is when it's happening at the Raising Cane's River Center Theater. You know, also sign up to win some free tickets on our website at eagle981.com. As we already mentioned, of course, we are under a heat advisory today until 7 o'clock. Looks like that we did have a chance of rain, but now they're saying that our heat index could reach 110. Like, where did the rain go? Eagle Eye forecast from WBRZ, I reckon, will explain it. We'll have our traffic updates coming up in about an hour from right now. People scrambling all over the place, getting ready for school to start, right? Well, this afternoon is going to be an awesome one here on the radio. We've got Matt's Moment, still checking in at Saints training camp with the help of in-depth Saints reporter Ross Jackson for LouisianaSports.net, who totally rocks the house. That's an understatement. An awesome Southern salute. Get the lit out with Carol Miller. We've got our anthem. We've got Happy Hour on the radio brought to you by Don Juan Baton Rouge coming up at 6. And another edition of Road Rules Legal Lines for another $100 gas card. On the other side of this, it's Bush.
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Eagle 98.1, The Rock Station. You know, I'm like a... I'm a real nerd when it comes to politics and the legislature and reading all of these new laws going into effect in our state this weekend. Well, there's one there's a lot of them I love, but I'll talk about one I truly love coming up next.

0: Somebody is Leave here on the Rock Station, Eagle 98.1. Michelle Southern, and this is Southern Rock, and we are online at eagle981.com. 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And make sure you enable notifications as well. We don't send out a ton of push notifications, so it's not like we're going to be spamming you. 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When you text ROCK to 499-9898, it's just going to be information that'll be fun. It could put money in your pocket, and it could get you some free concert tickets out in the middle of nowhere. And if you add us as a contact, you will know that it is not spam. Okay. 225-499-9898 is a number that is actually owned by Guarantee Media. It's called a vanity number. Did you get all of that? So download our app, add us as a contact, text ROCK to 225-499-9898, and exciting things are coming this fall. In addition to being the proud home of the Fighting Tigers of LSU, so very excited about being less than 40 days away from being inside Tiger Stadium. All right, so a couple new laws that are going into effect. I really, really like this one about banning retail and hospitality businesses from adding a surcharge to transactions when you use your debit card. This always drove me nuts. It's like I can understand the credit card piece, but when you go somewhere and I'm like looking at the receipt and I know that I paid with my debit card, which could be, I mean, you could argue that that's cash coming out of my bank account, right? Why am I getting a surcharge for that? Anyway, I digress. That is going into effect this weekend, and if businesses who violate it will be we'll be fined $500 for each time it happens. So anyway, a couple of other ones, the AI deepfake protections, new rules making it easier to go after people who create or distribute deceptive AI-generated images or audio, for that matter, with the intent to defraud or mislead others. That's really an important one right now, right? You've seen the balloon release ban. Also, tougher penalties for littering from boats. New homelessness law. There's parents and child custody in there. Other consumer protection. So if you Google it, a lot of new laws that might affect you going into effect this weekend here in Louisiana. But we're not going to talk about laws or politics anymore. We're going to bring you some Rush on the other side of this.
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17: Another standard summer forecast as we near the end of July. Hot this afternoon, look for a high in the mid-90s with the heat index pushing 108. There is a chance for some relief, however, in the form of cooling showers, but they'll be few and far between, with only isolated activity possible by mid to late afternoon. Those showers will collapse into the evening, a few clouds overnight with lows in the upper 70s. Friday's weather will mirror Thursday's, and even over the weekend, still warm with daytime storms somewhat isolated. Saturday night, however, may bring an uptick in storminess. I'm meteorologist Malcolm Byron at the Storm Station Forecast, WBRZ Channel 2.
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is Alice Cooper, and this message is for Frank. Frank wants concert tickets. And he won't stop bugging Michelle about it. Don't be a Frank. Be cool. 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

Eagle 98.1, The Rock Station. All right, coming up now from right now, one of the biggest albums of the 90s is released on this day in rock history. It became a massive hit after a heartbreaking loss. We'll get into it. For Southern Salutes, just after 4 o'clock, brought to you by Chaz Collision Center here on Eagle 98.1.

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0: 98.1 is the rock station, and some Offspring and Self-Esteem here during Southern Rock on a steaming hot, oh my gosh, wow day. I just checked the heat index and it is at 107. 93 degrees popular, proper, really, Michelle? And lots of humidity out there too. So hopefully, if you had any outdoor activities. And again, I want to send a shout out to all of our hardworking AC guys. I got, as a matter of fact, a friend of mine, Sean Ballard, a.k.a. Spaz. I mean, to be in a hot attic when it's this hot outside. Again, shout out to all of my HVAC guys out there. We're thinking about you here, and hopefully you're being offered water around every corner. We have our first check on traffic coming up here in just a moment. An hour from right now for today's Matt's Moment. I was shocked, I guess a lot of folks were, to see the announcement from Taysom Hill this morning. It's the end of an era. He thanked New Orleans and has officially said that he is not going to be returning to the New Orleans Saints. It's not a retirement announcement, so this is something that I'm getting from Saints expert, deep dive analyst man, Ross Jackson, the man, I should say, LouisianaSports.net. While it wasn't a retirement announcement, at least not yet, Taysom Hill has in fact confirmed what has been a long suspected departure from the Saints. Again, read it all from Ross at LouisianaSports.net. Not sure if that's what Matt's going to go over today, but we'll find out for Matt's Moment 1 hour from right now. Here on Eagle 98.1, we are the rock station. One of the funniest comments that I saw about Taysom Hill: what position do you play? Football.
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2: An accident just in on Old Hammond Highway between Cedar Crest and North Harrells Ferry Road. The congestion east on I-10 from Lobdell out to Ascension Parish. Add an extra 20 minutes of drive time. We did have an earlier accident on I-10 westbound approaching Perkins. Those lanes are now open. If you see traffic problems, dial pound 250, keyword Baton Rouge Traffic. I'm Lisa Bakke.
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0: 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The information in this feature is for general informational purposes only and is not legal advice. If you have questions about your specific situation, contact an attorney.
1: 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I'm sure we're going to bring it back. And look, a big thank you to Lock Meriden Injury Attorneys for putting these out there. Everybody has responded that $100 comes at a really good time. I think it comes at a really good time anytime. But anyway, big thank you to Lock Meriden. All right, texting Road Rules Yes or Road Rules No to 499-9898. Remember, don't put any other characters in. Don't do it in all caps. Just Road Rules Yes or Road Rules No. If you're injured in a hit-and-run accident and the other driver leaves the scene, can Lock Meriden Injury Attorneys still help? If you're injured in a hit-and-run accident and the other driver leaves the scene, can Lock Meriden Injury Attorneys still help? What do you think? Road Rules Yes or Road Rules No? Everyone with the correct answer is going to be entered into today's drawing for a $100 gas card from Lock Meriden Injury Attorneys. I'll reveal the correct answer, explain why, and announce today's winner around 5:40. Best of luck.
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3: Watch for an accident, Old Hammond Highway near Cedar Crest Avenue. We have congestion developing east on I-10 from Lobdell out to Ascension Parish. Add an extra 22 minutes of drive time. On I-12 east from the 1012 to Range, it's a 15-minute drive. If you see traffic problems, dial pound 250, keyword Baton Rouge Traffic. I'm Lisa Bakke.
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5: Another standard summer forecast as we near the end of July. Hot this afternoon, look for a high in the mid-90s with the heat index pushing 108. There is a chance for some relief, however, in the form of cooling showers, but they'll be few and far between, with only isolated activity possible by mid to late afternoon. Those showers will collapse into the evening, a few clouds overnight with lows in the upper 70s. Friday's weather will mirror Thursday's, and even over the weekend, still warm with daytime storms somewhat isolated. Saturday night, however, may bring an uptick in storminess. I'm meteorologist Malcolm Byron with your Storm Station forecast, WBRZ Channel 2.
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3: Today's Southern Salute goes out to Sublime. It was on this day, July 30th in 1996, that Sublime released that epic self-titled album. It was their major label debut, but sadly, it also became their last. Just 2 months earlier, as we know, Bradley died from a heroin overdose at only 28 years old, never even knowing how successful the record would become. It blended rock, reggae, punk, ska, and this was a sound that was completely on its own. What I Got, Santeria, Wrong Way, later Doing Time, these were huge radio hits, and they helped introduce millions of people to the band. And that record went on to sell more than 5 million copies in the United States, and it remains one of the most influential albums of the 1990s. It's one of those rare albums that almost every single song sounds familiar. And whether you grew up with it or if you discovered it years later, it's just an album to love. It's a reminder also that great music has a way of living on, even when the people who created it are gone. Today's Southern Salute from Chad's Collision Center here on Eagle 98.1, going out to Sublime, when on July 30th in 1996, they released their self-titled album.

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1: Hey, Michelle, opening day of Saints training camp and already devastating news. Defensive lineman Brian Brzee feared to have torn his ACL. That, according to a report from Ian Rapoport, his season likely is over. The former first-round pick out of Clemson is coming off a disappointing season that saw him have 37 tackles, which was a career high, but just 2.5 sacks. That after he had 7.5 in 2024 and 4.5 during his rookie season. Brzee has also been durable. He played in every game as a rookie and in 2024, missed just 2 games a season ago. And entering his 4th year in the NFL, the expectation was that Brian Brzee would take a gigantic step in Brandon Staley's defense, and now that will not happen. Brian Brzee, his 4th NFL season over before it even starts with what is reported to be a torn ACL. Now, you look at what's next for New Orleans at that position. The veteran Devon Godshaw from LSU, who the Saints traded for a year ago, had a very underwhelming season last year in New Orleans, a career low in snaps. Can he find a resurgence? Vernon Broughton, the big defensive tackle the Saints drafted a year ago out of Texas. Remember, he played for defensive line coach Bo Davis at Texas. Well, Broughton is a guy who lost last season due to injury. He's back now, healthy. Can he step up and be an impact guy? Of course, Christian Miller, second-round pick out of Georgia in this most recent NFL draft. If you're a second-round pick, you're expected to be an immediate impact guy. Miller will have to do that on this defense, as now everyone has moved up a chair with Brzee's injury. And maybe a guy who's a wild card worth keeping an eye on is Xavien Harris. He's a 6'8", 330-pound defensive lineman out of Ole Miss. He went undrafted and signed with the Saints, but the only reason he went undrafted is because of some off-the-field issues. He is certainly a top 50 player in the draft, but for the off-the-field issues. If he can stay on the straight and narrow, maybe Xavien Harris can be an impact guy. But one day into training camp, and Brandon Staley and this New Orleans Saints defense are going to be looking for reinforcements on the interior of the defensive line after Brian Brzee reportedly has suffered a torn ACL. Of far less consequence, Chris Olave was at practice but did not go through team drills while they still hammer through a contract negotiation. Meanwhile, rookie first-round pick Jordan Tyson, who's been battling a hamstring injury, was there day one and fully participating, as was Kendre Miller, a former third-round pick running back who tore his ACL and missed last season. New Orleans Saints training camp is off and running in Metairie, 3 preseason games ahead, but it'll all happen without interior defensive lineman Brian Brzee.
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2: An accident just in on Millerville near Millerville Greens Boulevard. We also have an accident on Highland at Myrtle Hill and Greenwell Springs at Central Thruway. And heavy congestion developing on I-12 east from the 1012 to Range, an 18-minute drive. If you see traffic problems, dial pound 250, keyword Baton Rouge Traffic. I'm Lisa Bakke.
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3: Hello, I'm Carol Miller with today's Get the Lead Out. 60 years ago, on July 30th, 1966, the Yardbirds' lead guitarist Jeff Beck was, quote, sick again. So they pulled out of a slot performing on the closing night of the 6th National Jazz and Blues Festival in Windsor, England. Future Led Zeppelin guitarist Jimmy Page was also in the Yardbirds at the time. Had he and Jeff been able to appear, they would have shared the festival stage with Jeff's predecessor in the Yardbirds, Eric Clapton. Now, Clapton's new band, Cream, made its major debut at the festival that night. In the fall, only 2 years later, Cream played their farewell concert and disbanded. Some minds within the music press pitted Led Zeppelin as the successors to Cream. I'm Carol Miller with today's Get the Lead Out. More Led Zeppelin next time, right here.
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0: Eagle 98.1, The Rock Station. Get the Lit Out with Carol Miller, happening every day right around this time. And it is our daily dose of Led Zeppelin here today on a Thursday. It's July 30th. My HVAC man says that yesterday was the hottest day of the year, but he says that today is the actual hottest day of the year. He said something else too, but I'm going to save it for 520 because right now I've got to tell you about Bryan Adams and Pat Benatar as soon as possible because that show is tomorrow night at the Smoothie King Center. It is going to be, and you know what? It's going to be a really good time to be in New Orleans right now because it's really, really quiet. I was looking at hotel room prices and they're not that bad. There's just not a lot going on right now. Bryan Adams and Pat Benatar is going on right now and you can win some tickets. We got the sign up on our website. We've knocked those out. Winners have been notified. The Finish the Lyric contest, we did that. We did something fun for Father's Day in this one. Of course, we did Oh Say Can You Sing. And we got her all set up, ready to go. Rockin' Rose, that is the winner of our Oh Say Can You Sing contest. And now it is a like, comment who you'd bring and share for your chance to win. It's up on our Eagle 98.1 Facebook page. We do this the last minute for all of our shows that we promote. So if you want to go like, comment who you'd bring, and share for a chance to win. We're going to start calling folks tomorrow morning, maybe tonight, because I know that it is kind of last minute. But we want to make sure that all of these tickets go to really good use. And on that most delightful note, indeed, we're going to say peace out to this Thursday and kick off our Acura Baton Rouge Southern Drive at 5 next.
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2: Very slow as you make your way eastbound on I-12, heading from the 1012 to Range at an extra 20 minutes of drive time. Also heavy on I-12 west from Dubin to the 1012, 16-minute drive. If you're traveling from Lafayette toward Baton Rouge on I-10 east, heading from Gross Tate to the 1012, add an extra 22 minutes of drive time. If you see traffic problems, dial pound 250, keyword Baton Rouge traffic. I'm Lisa Bakke.
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2: Another standard summer forecast as we near the end of July. Hot this afternoon. Look for a high in the mid-90s with the heat index pushing 108. There is a chance for some relief, however, in the form of cooling showers, but they'll be few and far between, with only isolated activity possible by mid to late afternoon. Those showers will collapse into the evening, a few clouds overnight with lows in the upper 70s. Friday's weather will mirror Thursday's, and even over the weekend, still warm with daytime storms somewhat isolated. Saturday night, however, may bring an uptick in storminess. I'm meteorologist Malcolm Byron at the Storm Station Forecast, WBRZ Channel 2.
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0: This is the Acura of Baton Rouge Southern Drive at 5. Buckle up and get ready to have your face rocked off all the way home with Michelle Southern here on Eagle 98.1, the rock station. Here at Eagle 98.1, we don't just play rock. We stand for something. We're proud to live in the greatest country on earth, the home of the free, because of the brave. And every day at 5 o'clock, we pause to honor that. This is the National Anthem, powered by Locke Meredith, Sean Fagan and Associates.

national anthem every day to kick off the start of our official drive home, brought to you by Walk Meredith Injury Attorneys. And now it is time to get our face rocked off on said drive home. 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

0: Eagle 98.1, the rock station. And here on your Acura Baton Rouge Southern Drive at 5. I really do hope that you are staying cool today. I know that it is the topic of the conversation pretty much every single solitary person I have encountered this week. You just have to say something about how hot it is, right? Well, I've got something maybe that you haven't heard yet, but I was asked by my friend Sean Ballard, came to my house earlier today, but he wasn't looking at, he was looking at something else. We'll just say that. he was doing me a favor. So shout out to Ballard's Air Conditioning and Heating. And he said to tell everybody not to call your AC man when you have your thermostat set to 69 and it's reading 72 degrees at 2:30 and 3 o'clock in the afternoon when the heat index is 115. If you have it set to 69 and it reads 72, go kneel down by your bed and thank the Lord you have a good AC man. If you know Sean Ballard, a.k.a. Spaz, that's right on point. And she has great AC, man, right? It is hot. It does the same thing. The air just can't keep up. And the best advice that he can give is that we all have to live like vampires. Close your blinds. Even for a natural light junkie like me, and as hard as it is, your July electricity bill will thank you. And John, we thank you for passing out that very great advice here on the Acura Baton Rouge Southern Drive at 5. Stay tuned. We're going to kick it off with Rush right after this
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2: An accident just in on Highland Road at Blue Bonnet. Also an accident reported Doherty at Choctaw Drive. Heavy congestion on Airline from Prairieville to I-12, 28-minute drive. Very slow on I-12 East from the 1012 to Range, a 19-minute drive. If you see traffic problems, dial pound 250, keyword Baton Rouge Traffic. I'm Lisa Bakke.
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All right, coming up next, we are going to announce our final winner, at least this go round, of Legal Lines Road Rules of that $100 gas card. Stay tuned. In the meantime, crank it up for your Hendrix.

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1: 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And congratulations to Rick DiGirolamo of Geismar. Rick DiGirolamo of Geismar. Congratulations. I'm about to send you a message that you are our final winner in this round of Legal Lines Road Rules. We appreciate you for playing along. It was a lot of fun. And Locke Meredith, thank you so very much for providing these $100 gift cards. Lots of folks very, very, very appreciative. Stay tuned. We got to look at traffic and our Eagle Eye weather forecast on the other side of it.
0: 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If you have questions about your specific situation, contact an attorney. This has been another edition of Road Rules, brought to you by Locke Meredith Injury Attorneys on Eagle 98.1. 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
2: We're seeing delays building on I-12 East. Watch for an accident at Sherwood Forest. Heading from the 1012 to Range, add an extra 9 minutes of drive time. You're coming in from Lafayette toward Baton Rouge on I-10 East. Heading from Grote to the 1012, add an extra 15 minutes of drive time. If you see traffic problems, dial pound 250, keyword Baton Rouge traffic. I'm Lisa Pake.
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15: Tonight, low temperatures will struggle to dip below 80 degrees with a partly cloudy sky, so we get off to a muggy start on our Friday. Chug those high temperatures into the lower and middle 90s, and like our Thursday, there may be a pop-up shower or thunderstorm. Over the weekend, a weak front has an influence on our weather. Saturday night, and into Sunday, we could find some passing showers and thunderstorms. To be clear, there will be a lot of dry time. Any storms capable of brief downpours and gusty winds. By the time we get into Sunday afternoon, our high temperature back to the lower 90s. Josh Eaches with a Storm Station forecast, WBRZ Channel 2.
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101, the rock station. Well, I just got some very exciting news, and we have partnered with the Golden Nugget Casino in Lake Charles, and I've been given tickets to Quiet Riot and Vixen Saturday, August 15th to give away. This literally just came over today, so we'll start our giveaways Monday. But hang on for that. Quiet Riot and Vixen coming Saturday, August 15th to the Golden Nugget Casino in Lake Charles, and we will have your chance to win. On that most delightful note, have a great day. Go Tigers. Thanks as always for choosing Eagle 98.1. A repeat of your Matt's Moment is coming up in just a moment, and then Mark Adams going to let us behind the curtain for Backstage Pass at 7.

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1: Hey, Michelle, it was expected, but it's now official. Taysom Hill's time with the New Orleans Saints is over. The all-time great certainly has a spot in the Saints Hall of Fame coming at some point, but his 9 years in New Orleans are done. He made the announcement on social media, and we sort of expected this. At the end of last season, after the final game in the Dome, Taysom Hill was sort of looking back at the field longingly, very reminiscent of Drew Brees after losing the playoff game in the COVID year as he left the field in the Dome. We all sort of knew it was the end. And the fact that Taysom Hill didn't have a contract to this point and no one within the Saints organization was willing or actively talking about an extension for Taysom Hill kind of meant the writing was on the wall. And look, this is the right decision for the Saints in 2026. A season ago, Taysom Hill was coming off the devastating knee injury.

0: injury that he suffered in 2024 that ended his season. And he came back last year and was just sort of a shell of himself. He only had 114 rushing yards. He caught 91 yards on just 11 balls. Taysom Hill was sort of a forced element in the Kellen Moore offense. You know, this was a Sean Payton, Pete Carmichael brainchild with Taysom Hill that worked out wonderfully at a Hall of Fame caliber. But Kellen Moore didn't know what to do with Taysom Hill, and especially an aging player coming off of an injury at 34 years old. And it was very obvious. So if Taysom Hill continues his career, I can imagine it would only be in one spot, and that would be in Denver with Sean Payton, the guy who dreamt up this Taysom Hill role, and see what juice might be left in that orange to squeeze if Taysom Hill still has any gas left in the tank. But I do think undeniably Taysom Hill will be a New Orleans Saints Hall of Famer. That goes without saying. The question is if Taysom Hill should be a Pro Football Hall of Famer. I'm talking Canton, Ohio. And you may roll your eyes at that, because the reality is Taysom Hill is not a Hall of Fame quarterback. He is not a Hall of Fame running back. He is not a Hall of Fame receiver. He is not a Hall of Fame tight end. He's not a Hall of Fame any of those things. But he did something in a specialist role that quite literally no one else in the NFL has done. You have to go back to Frank Gifford in the 1950s to find anyone even remotely close. You see, Taysom Hill and Frank Gifford are the only players in NFL history with 10 passing touchdowns, 10 receiving touchdowns, and 25 rushing touchdowns in their career. Taysom ran for 34 touchdowns. He caught 11 touchdowns. And of course, as we mentioned, as a passer, a sometimes used passer, he threw for a dozen touchdowns in his career. If Devin Hester went into the Pro Football Hall of Fame as a return specialist, not as a receiver, but as a specialist, then there should be a spot in the Pro Football Hall of Fame for Taysom Hill because of his elite specialist ability. Taysom Hill, a great run in New Orleans is over.
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3: Tonight, low temperatures will struggle to dip below 80 degrees with a partly cloudy sky, so we get off to a muggy start on our Friday. Chug those high temperatures into the lower and middle 90s, and like our Thursday, there may be a pop-up shower or thunderstorm. Over the weekend, a weak front has an influence on our weather. Saturday night, and into Sunday, we could find some passing showers and thunderstorms. To be clear, there will be a lot of dry time, any storms capable of brief downpours and gusty winds. By the time we get into Sunday afternoon, our high temperature back to the lower 90s. Josh Eaches with a Storm Station forecast, WBRZ Channel 2.
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0: 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Proudly loud. Eagle 98.1, The Rock Station. Step out front and go behind the curtain with the stories, the songs, and the legends that built rock. 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
1: Hey, welcome into a Friday Eve edition of Backstage Pass. We're almost to the weekend. I'm Mark Adams here with you, and I'm so glad you're hanging out tonight. We got five straight hours of the absolute greatest rock ever recorded, stacked up and ready to roll. In this hour alone, I got pure classic heat queued up from Foreigner. I've got Ozzy. I got Van Halen. Plus, coming up at 8:30, it's the unauthorized double shot from one of the most legendary, iconic voices in heavy metal history. I'm not going to name the band just yet, but if you spent the 80s blasting Holy Diver, you know exactly who we're talking about. Now, let's kick things off like we always do, loud and live. This one from AC/DC. It was captured on August 17th of 1991. 72,000 fans in Donington Park in England for the Monsters of Rock Festival. The original studio version of this one, born in a storm-riddled Bahamas studio while Brian Johnson was drawing inspiration from American muscle cars. But I tell you what, nothing beats the sound of 72,000 fans singing this one back to you at the top of their lungs. Here's AC/DC with You Shook Me All Night Long, your live track tonight on Eagle 98.1.